built a huge fire in the city, placed her head upon it. Then, I owe a debt here to Edgar Wallace, who edited the transcript of the Marhon trial. Then the storm broke with a violent flash of lightning and an appalling crash of thunder. As the head of Emily Kay lay upon the coals, the dead eyes opened.

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2: 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Thanks for joining me on this exceptionally warm evening. I'm Zoe from work, and over the next 2 hours, I'm going to be playing all things house. Soulful house, disco house, deep house, melodic house, and classic house. 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

studio. We have an amazing view over Soho and everybody is out. Everyone's having a good time. The sun is shining. It's amazing. That was Newbin Twist, Nile Rodgers and The Reflex, Light Out. Lights Out. Now, Satisfy Your Soul, DeLucas. This is the Selector Hood Takeover on Soho Radio with Zoe from work. I hope you've had an amazing week. I'm hoping you're going to have a really chill evening as much as you possibly can. We've got a lot more to come. More house, more disco house, bit of everything.

0: want to thank you. I want to thank you for all you do.
1: I want to thank you.
0: I want to thank you. I want to thank you for all you are.
1: I want to thank you.
0: You are peace. You are joy. You are happiness.
1: I want to thank you.
0: I want to thank you for loving me. You are love.
2: You are love. You are love.

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We hold so much power within us. A musical expression releases that power to change the way others feel. It's the power to change the world, one note at a time.

You won't be too surprised to learn that track was called The One with the Flute, The Young Pucks and Lexa Hill. Before that, Jose Nunez, Alex Alicia, Harry Romero, Shawnee Taylor. That's a lot of people in the studio. I want to thank you. You're listening to the Selexa Hood Takeover on Soho Radio with Zoe from Work. If you're still not sure what that means, I will fill you in on it very soon. Now, a familiar name in the clubs for 20 years or so, now producing in the studio, funk and disco, Lucci B. Shine in the Light.

For Love by Ken at Work. Now, this is very quickly becoming one of my tunes of the summer. Another star has been around for more than a few years. She normally produces like Latin and Afro house, but recently she's produced this much more chilled electronic track, and I am obsessed with it. This is Livin' by Sivox, of course.

Okay, you are listening to the Selectorhood Takeover on Soho Radio with me, Zoe, from work. We started that little quadruple with Rockin' by Tiger Stripes. Now, you've heard me say a few times in the last hour that I would tell you a little bit more about who Selectorhood are and what this is. So let me fill you in. Selectorhood is simply a community. It supports women and gender minority DJs. So that could be trans, non-binary, gender fluid, just really any and all gender non-conforming people. We're based in Birmingham and London. 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This is my turn. 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And of course, you can look us up on Instagram, Selectorhood. Okay, so we've been playing a lot of disco house, kind of laid back, poolside, cool vibes kind of house. It is almost 7 o'clock. If it's not 7 o'clock already, we're going to head into the club. And it's, well, yeah, here we go. Without love. Without love. Duckmoor. Are you dancing yet? This should get you moving. For the next hour, we are on the dance floor, ready to party. It's Friday night. Here we go.

Does It Feel Right, Makito. Before that, Jump In, Ben Miller and K-Vision. That was released this week, so that might be the first time anyone's ever heard that song. Well, maybe not the first time, but pretty close.

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It is summery sing-along vocals. It is just amazing. Dance like no one's watching. From Berlin, Christian Velvet, Treat Me.

0: for like the second time. And like the storytelling on it's amazing. And the words just brought me right into the tune. And I was like, that's really working for me.
1: So at just over 40 years old, you're finally getting the importance of lyrics and meaning and song.
0: I think I am. But this is...
1: I'm glad you can broadcast to the whole of Soho Radio.
0: Proper, good old-fashioned country storytelling. It's the new one from Eli Paperboy Reid. It's called Getting There.

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And a tiny hand wrapped round my thumb knocked me to my knees. 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

0: old-fashioned country storytelling there from Eli Paperboy Reed. It's called Getting There. It's out now.
1: Charlie Musselwhite has been a busy boy recently. He's been doing a lot of recording again, but a little bit about his history. I mean, he's a world-renowned harmonica player, and actually the character from the Blues Brothers that was played by Dan Aykroyd, who is called Elwood Blues.
0: Yes, says, yes.
1: Supposedly Charlie Musselwhite was the inspiration.
0: Oh, okay. Didn't realise that.
1: And he came up alongside Mike Bloomfield and all that kind of stuff. Mm-hmm. And he's been recording, he's on the Black Keys new record, but he's also done a record with GA20, favourite artist of the show for a long time. And GA20, I think maybe 4, 5, 6 years ago, did that Hound Dog Taylor record.
0: Mm-hmm.
1: Which is absolutely fantastic. All covers of Hound Dog Taylor stuff, which is out of this world good. Three-piece band, no bass player. And it turns out that Matt Stubbs, it's the kind of band leader of that band, has been Charlie Musselwhite's guitar player for many, many years. So they've come together and joined forces. And that is exactly what this next tune is. GA20 featuring Charlie Musselwhite, I Can't Hold Out.

on, she said. Stop what you're doing.

0: Barefoot In by Wilson Pickett, released in 1966. You listen to Blues and Soul Show on Soho Radio. What is it about Wilson Pickett that just hits a bit different?
1: His voice just sounds quite rude, doesn't it?
0: Yeah, it's just that the drive in those songs as well. There's something propelling them forward.
1: The ultimate R&B smashes, isn't it?
0: I mean, it is the dance floor fillers, like 50 years later, like, what's probably 60 years later now, isn't it?
1: Yes, maybe. Yeah.
0: Like, no. 65, 70, like no other. Still has that raw energy now that pops out of the speakers.
1: Totally. I think it's so much to do with the Swampers down in Muscle Shoals and that studio. They just kind of own those records. And
0: completely,
1: that
0: Southern
1: Soul has got that grit to it. It's just unbelievable. So I was in Austin sometime last summer and found myself upstairs at the Continental Club. And Marcus King had done basically like a kind of secret gig.
0: Oh, you told me about that. I was very jealous of that.
1: It was unbelievable. And what it turned out he'd done is that I think he was having a bit of a rough ride at the time. Mm-hmm. And he's like, I just want to go and play with some different musicians. And I'm going to get my favorite guys in Austin together. I think he really loves it as a city. I think he lives in Nashville. Just needed a change, bit of a change of scene, get him out of where he was. I think maybe in his head and, you know, geographically, go and do something different. So he put this band together. And kind of a few people in the room were like, oh, yes, yeah, this legendary drummer, you know, he's from this band called the Greyhounds. Didn't really think too much of it, but like very much like a local guy
0: in
1: town. And then about 4 or 5 months later, I heard this tune, which we're going to play in a moment, and it hit me hard. This is a heavy, heavy R&B recording that, again, almost could have been recorded at Muscle Shoals. This is the Greyhounds from Austin, and it's called Soul Navigator.

0: I was moved to tears the first time I heard this piece of music.
1: Beautiful song, isn't it?
0: I feel like I could go again as well. Absolutely stunning. So that was recorded in 1977. It's Jimmy Carter and Dallas County Green, cosmic American music at its finest there. I think it was kind of one of the great numero rediscoveries. It came out about 5 or 6 mm-hmm. years ago, but it is such a heartbreaking record, like gut-wrenching stuff. I think Missouri was recorded originally.
1: Okay, time for some more new music, and we're going to play the new record from the Anameros. It's called La Camita, and I think this is the kind of music when it's 30 degrees outside, you're looking out into London, the sun's shining, this is the kind of music you want to listen to.

0: We actually saw these guys together in Nashville, what was it, last September or something? An amazing live show. Such a great band. So friends of the show, they're Animeros. That's called La Camita.
1: And actually, personal shout out to Nick as well, who joined us on stage when I was playing with Robert Finley at a couple of festivals this summer. He is an incredible percussionist, as you just heard on that record. But I also had the pleasure of seeing them cut a couple of tunes in the studio
0: on
1: that Nashville trip. They are fine, fine, fine musicians. And the story goes with those guys is that they were playing basically like kind of club gigs around Austin.
0: Mm-hmm.
1: And I think it was around maybe South by Southwest, so one of the kind of, you know, city music festivals that Austin has. And Dan Auerbach of the Black Keys, an owner of Easy Eye Sound, was staying in the hotel that they were playing in the lobby. And he had to run out because he had to go, I don't know if it was a Black Keys show, whatever he was going to. He didn't even see them, but he could hear them.
0: Nice.
1: And he rang up his label boss and was like, I've got to get to this show.
0: Get down to that lobby now.
1: But find out who's playing. I want to get them into the studio. Next thing they knew, the phone call comes in and they're making a record at Easy Eye Sound.
0: Sometimes you just need a little bit of luck in life, don't you?
1: So we're going to stay loosely themed on Easy Eye, Dan Auerbach and the Black Keys. So they have made a record called Peaches and it's all covers, everything on there. Now, there's some things that you would expect, some Hill Country bits and pieces, like R.L. Burnside and Junior Kimber covers, and it's that band as well. It's Kenny Deaton, Kenny Brown playing with them. And what they did is, Dan was in a real tough place, and he's been very open about this in interviews. His father was living with him in the last days of his life, and he just wasn't in a good space. And Patrick, his long-term bandmate and obviously dear friend, rang him up and was like, why don't we just get in the studio and do something special? And that's why they gathered their favorite musicians together with no intention really of making a record.
0: Sure.
1: Dan had a notebook full of songs, and it's anything from, I don't know, like Dr. Feelgood and, like I said, R.L. Burnside, to much more obscure cuts. And what you're going to hear is one of them. And this is so perfectly shambolic and out of tune. It's bizarre. But this is Willie Griffin with Where There's Smoke, There's Fire, which the Black Keys have now done their version of on Peaches.

0: don't know if there's a single instrument on that record that is in tune with itself or the rest of the band, but it's so perfect.
1: It's that guitar line in the back, isn't it? We just kept laughing as we're listening to it.
0: It's not even in the back, is it? It's quite forefront. But that's Where There's Smoke, There's Fire by Woody Griffin, and just covered in a slightly more in-tune fashion by the Black Keys on their new record called Peaches.

folks are very nice, ah, but they don't know about Louisiana. I'm going back and try to find a wife. Gonna settle down. I'm gonna

0: that sound, cause that's my home, away down in Louisiana. I'm going back and try to settle down.
1: That's Percy Mayfield, released in 1960. It's called Louisiana. He was actually the man that wrote one of my favourite records of all time, Hit the Road Jack, for Ray Charles.
2: This next tune, so it's quite an interesting story behind this, in the sense that we all know Carole King for the songs that she wrote kind of Brill Building era, when she, I think she was in her late teens, all those songs that like Aretha Franklin and everyone did. And then obviously Tapestry, one of the biggest selling and greatest albums of all time. But in between, she was in a band called The City. Which I only discovered quite recently.
1: I'm discovering it now with you, so...
2: It's really interesting because this is far from perfect. So look, I mean, it's in tune, unlike that tune we played a few ago. But like, this kind of sounds like a developing writer. And okay. I wonder, like, when she was in the Brill Building, I don't know if she was collaborating, what that really looked like when she was kind of doing Say a Little Prayer and that kind of thing. But this sounds... Like, it's interesting when you look back over maybe 50, 60 years of history and you can see someone's development kind of with a bit of retrospect.
1: Yeah, going
2: from that on the way to Tapestry and this being the touch point in between, it's really, really interesting. So this is Carole King's, I suppose, maybe first band, if you like, but maybe the only thing she did as a band before going out under her own name, and it's called My Sweet Home.

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1: So I had the great pleasure of being in Melbourne a few months ago in Australia. And did you know, listeners and Gareth, that Melbourne has more record stores than any other city anywhere in the world?
0: I did not know that, no.
1: So I was wandering around by myself on tour and I walked into this vintage shop slash record store, mm-hmm. and there was a fella DJing in the corner.
0: Okay, nice.
1: And I went over and kind of leant over and I could tell this guy was a bit cagey about me looking at this record. But it was this.
0: That's a top secret one.
1: Yeah, this is 2 minutes and 15 seconds of hard-hitting R&B, very much in a 60s garage vibe, maybe a little bit earlier. This is San Jose by the Fabulous Wailers.

0: the wonderfully named Oogum Boogum song. That's Brenton Wood, released in 1967.
1: So I suppose we're going to go into kind of, I suppose, soul royalty here. So the Womack sisters are the granddaughters of Sam Cooke, based out of Los Angeles. They have a debut record coming out on Daptone on August 14th, self-titled. They've already had one single called Chauffeur, and we're going to play the new single now. They're also just about to head out on the road with The Sacred Souls.
0: Nice.
1: Yeah. I mean, it's quite a heavy thing to carry, isn't it, being Sam Cooke's grandchildren?
0: I mean, there's a certain weight of expectation, isn't there, at that point?
1: Serious, like, serious. Yeah. In terms of soul singing, that's about as high as you could possibly get. And they are certainly, certainly rising to the occasion. This is a beautiful recording coming out of Riverside, California. This is the Womack Sisters with If I Live.

0: The song's called Strike. The band's Orgone featuring Nikki J. Crawford. And as you said when I pressed play on that in the studio, that's not messing about, is it?
1: It is not messing about. Right between the eyes with that
0: one. It really does, yeah. That's got some energy, that one.
1: Got some meat on the bone, hasn't it? Okay, Mabel John was born in Louisiana in 1930. She lived until she was 91 years old, sadly passing away a couple of years ago in LA. Now, her story is pretty remarkable. So I think she was the first female artist to sign to Motown in something like 59 or 60.
0: Okay,
1: like
0: fine.
1: Super early. Yeah, yeah, yeah. She had a relationship with Berry Gordy's partner at the time. And obviously through that, that turned into her signing to Motown. Didn't really work out so good. I don't think the song really went anywhere. I don't know the title of that track. She then joined Ray Charles' band and went on to be a Raylette, one of the backing singers, famously. After doing that for a while, she thought she'd have enough of a crack at it, went down south and signed to Stax. So she's got to be the only person ever to have signed to both Motown and Stax.
0: That's a very good point, yeah.
1: And been in Ray Charles' band. And her back catalogue is absolutely fantastic. And this is one of my favourite of her recordings. This is Sorry About That.

0: that's some serious pub trivia.
1: It is, isn't it?
0: Most niche pub quiz of all time. We're going to play something from Patrick Sweeney now. Now, if you are ever, ever visiting Nashville, Tennessee, be sure to go down to the Five Spot on Monday nights where he plays with McKinley James that we played on the show earlier today. They do this kind of Monday night blues session. They call themselves the Tiger Beats, and it's about as fine a blues performance as you'll see anywhere in the world. Like, it is, it feels like walking into what I imagine it would have been if you walked into the West Side or South Side of Chicago in the kind of late 50s, early 60s.
1: Nice.
0: It is the real deal. But this is one of his own recordings, perhaps his best well-known tune. This is Them Shoes.

Patrick Sweeney on the Blues and Soul Show on Soho Radio. We're here with you until 4 p.m. So Jack White is back. He has a brand new album out. It dropped yesterday. If I'm totally honest, I haven't had time to listen to it yet. It's definitely on the record player at home, ready to go. But this is the second single to be taken from it. It closes the album. It's called Neighbours Blues.

never have nothing.

0: The album is called Frozen Charlotte. It dropped yesterday. That's the closing track by Jack White. It's called Neighbours Blues. And we were just saying during that, I think this is, it's a real return to form. Like, it...
1: A return to form via prog.
0: Yeah, but that doesn't sound like the record I played on the show a month ago. That was much more stripped back. It wasn't kind of space Jack White. It was much more straight
1: rock,
0: up,
1: prog.
0: Much more bluesy Jack White. You can never criticize him for not trying to push boundaries, right? I don't think he's been consistent throughout his whole career, but who is, right? He's 25 years into it and he's made a hell of a lot of records and he does take risks. But I think with this record, he's been on tour, had a great live setup. They've got straight back into the studio afterwards.
1: And you can
0: hear it, right? They've come back energized and they're just making great music.
1: Have you seen the footage? I think it keeps coming up on Instagram where I'm seeing it, or YouTube Shorts or something, of him before he goes on stage getting in the zone.
0: No, I haven't.
1: It's really unbelievable because, like, the moment he walks on stage, he's just turned up to 10 and you're in, right?
0: Yeah, that, yeah.
1: Like, he gives it 110% for however long he's on stage, whether it's two minutes or 3 hours. He gives it his all. He's pacing. Like, he's speaking to himself. It's like watching a boxer walking into the ring. Like, it's pretty nuts.
0: Well, especially when this is his bread and butter. He's done this for years. And to see that kind of level of excitement, nerves, just wanting to put on an incredible show so you kind of get to you in that space, it's admirable, it really, isn't it?
1: It really is. So we're almost at the end of the show. This has flown by, so it's been a pleasure to be with you today, listeners. A little bit of housekeeping before we go. We'd love to hear from you between now and our next show, which will be on Saturday, the 8th of August. You can email us, hello@thebluesandsoulshow. But most importantly, hop onto Instagram and give us a follow @thebluesandsoulshow.
0: But don't turn off the radio this afternoon. Andy Lewis will be up next from 4 till 6.
1: So, the Beach Boys. Where would you think, or how many albums do you think they'd made before Pet Sounds?
0: Ooh.
1: Which came out in 1966. Bearing in mind, their first record dropped in 1962.
0: Yeah, but loads of those surf tunes. They probably pumped out quite a few, didn't they? Yeah. Something mad like 5?
1: No, Pet Sounds was their 11th.
0: No.
1: Yeah. So,
0: wow.
1: Obviously, I don't need to talk to the audience about that. Everyone knows all about Pet Sounds. After that was a kind of ill-fated smiley smile kind of thing, mm-hmm. which then didn't really see light of day in the way that Brian Wilson intended for basically 40 or 50 years, whatever it was. However, the record that came after is really interesting, Wild Honey, and it's, I think, Carl Wilson really took the reins, as far as I understand.
0: Okay.
1: And the whole thing is, like, I really love Motown. I really love Stax. Like, I want to make a soul record, you know, after all they've kind of been mm-hmm. through. I suppose, you know, really alongside Sgt. Pepper's and Forever Changes, Pet Sounds is kind of classical psychedelia at the time.
0: Definitive record, yeah.
1: And I think they kind of just wanted to get back to doing what they loved in a simple way. Brian obviously wasn't emotionally and physically available to do anything. I think it's pretty remarkable. If you think about if Brian Wilson wasn't even in the band, that Carl kind of took the reins at this point, his brother, to do this. In spite of everything that was going on around them, all of the horrible stuff they were going through with their father as well, and all that really dark stuff that were challenging, they came out with a beautiful soul record. And if they hadn't done Pet Sounds, this is still an exquisite record.
0: Yeah.
1: This is Darling by the Beach Boys.

0: Vacila con Anisette y sus fabulosos.
1: Yes, you might not recognize the voices. This is definitely not Janie Jones, all right? Listen up, this is a hold up. It is a takeover. My name is King Goose. And for the next couple of hours, I'm gonna be playing the finest tropical tunes, all right? I know we've all had a long day at work. Or maybe you're listening to this while you're still at work. Maybe you're listening to it on the way back from work. What I want you to do for the next couple of hours, stay tuned on Soho Radio. I have some very nice songs coming. I'm gonna make you travel from your car, from your sofa, from your bedroom, wherever you are. King Goose for the next 2 hours. Thank you again, Janie Jones. This is a takeover.

What an opening tune, right? That was Mulata by Aniceto y su Fabulosos. All right, so at the moment, in terms of where we're going to be traveling tonight, it's going to be a lot of cumbia, right? From Colombia, from Peru. Then I'm also going to take you to some tropical islands, French West Indies, Guadeloupe, Martinique, but also where my heart lies is in Sega. All right, Mauritius, and music from the Indian Ocean. Anyway, for now, let's stay in Peru. The next one is Los Diablos Rojos. Whoa, yes.

Yeah, next tune now coming up is Los Hijos de Sol. Okay, those guys are super famous because, of course, they're the guys who made Cariñito, right? It's such a big, big tune. It's like kind of became London's anthem of cumbia, right? Every time any band is playing Cariñito, somehow people just sing along. Anyway, Los Hijos de Sol, they also made some other bangers, right? The next one here is called Chévere que Chévere, and that I absolutely love this tune.

What a tune! What a tune! I absolutely love this one! All right. Let's continue with the horns, shall we? The next one, classic, Hector Lavoe. All right. Vamos a reír un poco.

Yay, what a tune this one again. So from Peru, we are now crossing the border. I know I have friends from Colombia listening. I know Chela is there. I know we have Adara listening as well. By the way, just going to say Chela is listening all the way from Bogota in Colombia, and that's pretty sick, right? Intercontinental connection. Anyway, the next number now is from Gabriel Romero. El Cumbambiero Mayor, he's known Colombian cumbia artist. And the next one here, I absolutely love this. I'm very happy to share it with you. And by the way, I forgot to mention, this session is strictly vinyl, all right? That's why you're going to hear the little cracking here and there, because those records are super old and they've been traveling from other continents and somehow ended up in London, yeah?

Yes, and from Gabriel Romero, we're now swinging to Lisandro Meza, absolute legend of the cumbia. If you love accordion and vallenato, of course, you know Lisandro Meza. Everybody loves Lisandro Meza. The next song is called Garrote y Machete. And also, I have a little fun fact to tell you about this guy right after the song.

so little anecdotes, right, on Lisandro Mesa. Eventually a strange connection, strange and unusual connection with The Clash. So you know Joe Strummer? He was obsessed with cumbia, right? And the passion from cumbia came from his good friend Jason Mayall, also known as the Cumbia Kid, wicked selector of cumbia here in London. Jason introduced Joe Strummer to cumbia. Joe Strummer got obsessed with it. And the other day I was chatting with Jason and he even told me that it wasn't a plan for these two guys to actually go to Colombia and try and find out where Lisandro Mesa was hiding to, you know, go around and meet him. Eventually, actually, well, he ended up not happening. Sadly, of course, Joe Strummer passed away before they had the occasion of going there. But yeah, when, you know, we can hear the sentence now all across London and probably around in the world as well. It's a trendy one, right? Cumbia is the new punk. Well, probably Joe Strummer was the first one to mention it. And I think Lisandro Mesa was a big influence on him.

Nah, it's quite funky, eh? When you give a synth to the people in over there, they do some crazy stuff with it. I absolutely love this tune. Anyway, next one, let's go back to Colombia, right? Sal y Agua by Anibal Velasquez. Absolutely love that tune. Yeah, it's just, you know, sometimes I love to purchase records because I think it's a bit like taking a picture of a moment in your musical life when you just suddenly have a big crush on something. And for me, if there is one song that can symbolize how much I fell in love with Colombian cumbia, it's probably this one, right? It's called Sal y Agua by Anibal Velasquez.

Oh, I don't know about you, but this one got me moving. All right, so that was Son Rompepera, those guys from Mexico. All right, ah man, listen, big love story with those guys. I play in a band called Chico Majara, and we have been lucky enough to be opening for Son Rompepera the last time they came to play here in London, and that was at this venue called Oslo. The guys are absolutely lovely, and they're really mixing like this punk influence and sometimes even psychobilly, and just trying to put that into the cumbia scene. I absolutely love it, right? So you would have heard on that song there was some accordion, but also they play marimba. That's what makes them a bit different, you know, just playing marimba, traditional Mexican marimba, and it's absolutely like, oof, just mind-blowing. I love these guys. If you enjoy the song, then you should absolutely come and check them out on the 7th of August, all right? That is Friday next week, week after? Nah, yeah, 7th of August. The guys are going to be playing at a festival in South London called Miniteca, right? And that is in Burgess Park. Guys, it's a free community festival. If you enjoy that song, you can go and see the guys do it live, especially for you in South London, all of that for free. Son Rompepera. I'm just going to play another one of their tune. Yeah, so you can have a listen. I absolutely love the guys. Big up Mongo and Jesus as well, and all of the other guys from Son Rompepera.

Wow, Soron Pepera. Absolutely love those guys, man. That's so much energy, life to go and see. Honestly, if you are available on the 7th of August, all right, just take your calendars out, take your agendas out. It's a free gig. You can go and see Soron Pepera play at Burgess Park. It's called Miniteca Festival, right? That is a good one. Also, guys, as I was mentioning, well, you know, my band, I'm just going to put it out there. While you still have the agenda out, don't put it away, all right? Write down, this Thursday, the 23rd, we are going to be playing with Chico Majara and Las Chanchas together in the Dublin Castle, at the Dublin Castle in Camden Town, London, all right? Guys, come and check it out. If you did enjoy the vibe here of Soron Pepera trying to mix some cumbia and punk together, that's exactly what we're trying to do here also with Chico Majara. And then also Las Chanchas. Surely you should have heard about Las Chanchas if you're into cumbia here in London. The friends, you know, they just like do beautiful, beautiful music here, all inspired from the jungle of Peru, but also Chicha in Peru. Come and check us out on Thursday 23rd at the Dublin Castle. And if you wonder what kind of music Las Chanchas are playing, let me just say that.

Whoa, whoa, whoa, whoa, whoa. Yes, we know the tune. That was Los Orientales de Paramonga with just this, you know, the sound that they have as a band is just insane, right? These guys kind of revolutionized, right, the sound of cumbia, you know, by adding like those wah-wah pedals and all of these effects. It was quite a big thing when that came out. That last tune, guys, is on the Chicha Por Favor compilation, right? Released by Ritmo del Barrio. And let me just tell you a bit about Ritmo del Barrio. That's my good friend Stefano Cornerman here. Listen, the guy is obsessed, okay, with Peruvian cumbia. He's got a massive, massive record collection. And you know, like all of us, we all love to share our music. He decided to make a record label, all right? Ritmo del Barrio is the record label. The name of the compilation is Chicha Por Favor. We have volume one. Volume two has been released only, I think it was like a month ago or something. Guys, go out there and go get those compilations. They definitely gonna transport you to some very lovely tropical places. Listen to this one.

Yes, absolutely. Chicha, por favor. Sí, sí, señor. Okay. Guys, I've been, of course, mentioning quite a few friends' names, right? Of course, I talked about Las Chanchas earlier. Now I've been telling you about Ritmo del Barrio, which, like, those guys are doing amazing work here in London. Now, in terms of Ritmo del Barrio, they throw a massive, massive party in Grow, right? And that is going to happen very, very soon. The next big party that we have with Ritmo del Barrio is going to be on... I'm going to be telling you that just now. But yeah, just go and check out Grow. It's an absolute massive, massive party, right? Other interesting things about the London cumbia scene happening at the moment. I just want to mention this new project that's going to happen soon. It's called the Cumbia Zine. It's a project by my good friend Carlo. It's basically, you know, the punk zine and all of the stuff that you used to buy at the hardcore shows and stuff like that. He's going to be doing the same thing, but this one for cumbia. And I was chatting with him earlier, and, you know, he was telling me, like, the magazine's going to come out about 4 releases a year, right? It's going to be basically, like, band interviews, telling you about some of those events coming up, record reviews. The purpose of this whole zine, right, is going to be to basically take a picture of what this London Latin scene kind of looks like at the moment, right? 2026. I think it's a wicked, wicked project. So we're gonna have 4 of these. That's gonna come out a year. It's all a DIY thing, printed magazine. Where can you find it, right? Where can you find it? Well, you'd have to come and check us out at any of those cumbia gigs that's gonna happen anytime in London. Basically, yeah, you'll be able to find Carlo and his magazines. First release of the magazine is supposed to be in a couple of weeks, right? So fingers crossed, and all the best to you, Carlo, with your project of the Cumbia Zine. And yeah, it's basically a magazine from the community for the community, right? Because that's what the cumbia scene in London is about. It's friends of friends, you know, everybody's my friend. Also, I'm just going to mention here, big shout out to Movimientos and Cal Jader. Yes, making things happen here in London. All right. Anyway, we've been playing some cumbia for a while, but at the start of the show, I also did promise you that I was going to take you to some other tropical places. Now is the time when that's going to happen. All right. 7:20. And the next stop is Martinique in the French Caribbean. Right. Listen to this. It's going to be a trouble.

Are you also transported? Oh, in my brain now, it's a little firework. Listen to that clarinet. This is Lola Martin.

Whoa, eh? I absolutely love that tune. Listen, for me, when I think about my little tropical paradise, that's always going on in my head, right? That's the kind of thing that I'm thinking about, right? This was Guy Conquête, and the name of the song is Assez Fait Cancan. Absolutely love the tune. Just, ooh, can't get enough of it. That was from the French West Indies, right? So Martinique and Guadeloupe. I also

Yes, next stop. Next stop is Mauritius now, okay? That was Réunion Island. Right next to it is Mauritius Island. The genre in Mauritius is called Sega. Now, this is it. For any of the friends listening all the way down from Mauritius, this one is for you. Sega from London to the world.

Yes. Absolutely, I love this one. Mauritian music has a very special place in my heart, you know. Was lucky enough to spend over 3 months over there in the countryside in Mauritius with my good friends Bud, you know, staying in Montagne Long. Anyway, you know, salutations pour tout bon camarade Maurice. Comment ça peut aller?

0: Wow, can you hear that? That's what happens when people in Mauritius somehow get their hands on a Santana record, even though they're located in the middle of the Indian Ocean. And that was a prime example, right? So the record is by Claudio, and the name of the song is To Crie La Misère. Absolutely, here's another banger coming up by Claudio. This is an absolute Mauritian anthem. You can't attend a Mauritian wedding without this song playing. Now, make sure you have plenty of space around you, because you want to be dancing on this one. It's called Bayabu.
1: Hier au soir, Bayabu, tiens vite témoin.

Whoa, yeah, absolutely love that tune, Bayabu from Mauritius. 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I'm taking you to the other side of the continent. we're gonna be going to Haiti. Okay, back in the Caribbean, guys. Lately, I've been obsessed with compa. All the friends around me, they all know it. Eric's always talking about compa. Yes, absolutely, I am, right? Because I genuinely believe that compa is the next cumbia, right? Whatever trend we're having now with cumbia, I'm so sure compa is going to explode. Guys, listen to that record that I managed to dig out, right? It's Les Gypsies de Pétionville. So these guys are from Haiti. The album is 1973. And it's all led by this guitarist called Robert Mariano. He is considered like the absolute genius of compa, right? So he managed to somehow bring all of this influence with pedals and all of that in the way he plays the guitar and stuff, right? And I don't know. It's just absolutely amazing. Listen to it. I personally believe compa, guitar, is the most aggressive way you can play a guitar. It just takes me to other places. I absolutely love it, and I'm super thrilled to be able to play some compa on Soho Radio. Listen.

man. Oh, man. Can you feel that? Can you feel that, compa? That's insane. Guys, there's another 3 minutes to go. When you think this thing doesn't get any better, it actually can get better. On their second album called Courage, all right, this is the very last tune. It's a compa at 160 BPM. It's insane. Listen to that. And that was King Goose on Soho Radio. Thank you, everybody, for tuning in from Bogota, from London, from Mauritius, from Switzerland. All right, maman, papa, et le frangin, je vous aime tous. Allez, this was King Goose. Follow me on social media. Bless up!

Yes, this is King Goose, bringing you some finest tropical vibes. If you're enjoying this, make sure to give me a follow on Instagram. I'm available to DJ all around London. Come and check Chico Majara in Las Chanchas. Bless up to all of the London Latin scene, all of the friends. And yes, give me a follow, be in touch. King Goose on Instagram, Choco Woco.

Good afternoon. You are tuned into Soho Radio. My name is Gracie Convert and I'm going to be with you for the next couple of hours playing lots of R&B, Afro beats, Amapiano, Afro house, Latin house and so much more. We're going to get the show started now with some Daniel Amont. This is Romeo y Julieta.

That was the Lulus Dancehall edit of Vossi Bop by Stormzy. I feel like it was such a fitting time to play some Stormzy because if you guys don't know, we did a takeover of Stormzy's house party just around the corner from the studios last night. It was so, so much fun. It was for the launch of our new app. So if you haven't downloaded that, download it. And yeah, so exciting. So yeah, if you guys weren't there, you missed out. And next time, if you're not following us on Instagram, follow us at Soho Radio and you won't miss out. So we're going to keep it up with some edits. And next up, we've got I Want You Around, the DJ Shades edit, some Snow Allegra. And yeah, you are listening to Soho Radio. Enjoy.

0: We have come to the end of the show, unfortunately. 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I've been Gracie Convert. 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Bi-weekly, I already said that. And yeah, I hope you guys have an amazing weekend. Enjoy, it's sunny, so make the most of it. And yeah, see you soon.
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You're listening to Soho Radio, broadcasting live, Broadwick Street, London, England, Great Britain, Europe, the world. My name's La. I'm going to be your deep sea fisherman for the next 2 hours. So join me as we hire a trawler in search of our melodic and lyrical whitebait.

Welcome to the show, folks. You gotta love it. Johnny Flynn. Lost and Found. Don't play Johnny Flynn for ages on this show. He used to be a stalwart of the show. Well, he is a stalwart of the show. Just not played it for a while. Johnny Flynn, Lost and Found. Before that, Back Down the River by John Martin. And The Usual Start of Nick Drake, this time with Hazy Jane 1. From the album Brighter Later, it's The Hangover Cure, folks. Welcome to the show. Let's get some coffee. Ice latte with oat milk. Here we go. Fantastic stuff. It's a bit of a cloudy day today, but we will bring the sun out with The Hangover Cure. We always do. It's a show that fixes your Saturday night excesses through the medium of beautiful song, the occasional red wine / beer / peppermint tea / water / ice latte with oat milk. Here on The Hangover Cure.

Jacob Alon, Fairy in a Bottle, amazing stuff. From the album In Limerice, it's the Hangover Cure, folks. Welcome to the show. Hello, how you doing? Sun's coming out, I told ya. Told ya. The Hangover Cure brings the sunshine, brings the melodies. Let's get some more coffee. Oh yes, beautiful stuff. You can reach us on Facebook at Soho Radio. Instagram at Soho Radio. X at Soho Radio. And you can hear all the old catch-up shows from this week, or any week, on mixcloud.com/Soho Radio. Go and check out your favourite shows. See what you think. Let's have some more coffee. I think it's time for a bit of Seamus Fogarty. This is awesome.

Crosby, Stills and Nash, Helplessly Hoping, absolute classic. Okay, I'll tell you what we're going to do now. I'm going to have a sip of coffee first. 1 second. I tell you what we're going to do now. Lovely stuff. Oh, no. It's time for Vinyl Messy. Let's do Vinyl Messy early. We normally do a little bit later on, but let's do it now. Time for Vinyl Messy. So we enjoy the ritual of putting on a vinyl. And you hear all the stages it takes to put it on. Hence the Vinyl Messy. But we love it. Let's go. Let's find some vinyl.

Take the inner sleeve out of the outer sleeve. Take the vinyl out of the inner sleeve. Give the vinyl a bit of a clean, shall we? Hear that? Oh, lovely. Proper cleaning utensils here. Place the vinyl onto the turntable. Ooh, clean the bit, give the needle a bit of a clean, there you go. Lovely stuff. Is that on the right setting there? Something like that, yeah. Right. Choose the correct RPM, revolutions per minute. 33 and a third in this case. And here we go, Vinyl Messy. You're not going to hear this track before when I'm queuing it up because it's the first track on side two of this particular album. Let's do it, Vinyl Messy. Enjoy.

0: April, come she will. Simon and Garfunkel. On the Hangover Cure, wonderful stuff. I hope you're having a wonderful day, folks. The sun is out. The Hangover Cure always brings it out. Spread the word about the Hangover Cure on the Sunday. It's the Hangover Cure, your audio hair of the dog. 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Okay. It's time for the Bloody Mary moment, open brackets. The song I love most at the moment, closed brackets. Last time on the Bloody Mary moment, open brackets, the song I love most at the moment, closed brackets, was, which one was it? Oh, there it is. Wait, which one was it? One second. Just trying to find out. R-O-B-Y-N from Luke Disciscio. From the album Goodbye Folk Boy. This time, on the Bloody Mary moment, open brackets, the song I love most at the moment, closed brackets, is Put a Penny in the Slot. Fionn Regan from the album The End of History.
1: I apologize. I seem to have arrived home with items in my bag from your house. There's cutlery, a tablecloth, some Hennessy, and a book on presidents deceased. I'll have them FedExed to you. It was a strange thing to do. I hope we can still be friends. Oh, it was not me, but someone else, you see.

wise and think twice before getting involved in a game where the minority face the majority, who are faceless and born without name. Was it knock sink when we came across three men? They had church candles wrapped in newspaper. I bought two from them and I lit one for you. I hope the message made its way down the wire.

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To the remains of the Cherub Plains, or around the bonfire in Naylor's Cove, good company in grief sit like a dock leaf sits beside a

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1: The bell?
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1: I want to ring the bell.
0: The bell?
1: It's amazing, isn't it?
0: I want to ring the bell.

0: Can't beat a bit of Stephen Fretwell. Do you want to come with, from the debut album Magpie, here on The Hangover Cure? Wonderful. Okay, it's time for this. It's time for this.
1: Enjoy the silence.
0: Okay, it's where we turn the mics up. If you haven't heard this section before, or not heard it, as it were, it's where we stop for a minute, enjoy a bit of silence and reflection, whatever you want to do. Yes, I know, not the usual thing you find on the radio, but this is where we find ourselves. Enjoy the silence. Let's go.

the sage, but the heart gone home.

0: Wonderful stuff. Hangover cure, folks. What time is it? It is nearly 11:30. Stick around for wonderful sound libraries after this show. I think after having that lovely bit of Fionn Regan a bit earlier, another stalwart of the Hangover Cure, time's gone by. I think it's bit time we had a bit more of the old Fionn Regan, I think. This time, with the song Dogwood Blossom, Fionn Regan.
1: That Dogwood Blossom.

funny feeling on the Hangover Cure, Will Shelf, Oaken River. And sure enough, as the show creeps towards the end of the show, the sun goes hiding, because it's getting a bit sad because we're getting towards the end of the Hangover Cure. But that's life, right? That's life. It's the Hangover Cure. Your audio hair of the dog. 15 minutes to go. Thank you for sticking around with me today. We'll see you next week. I'm not going yet, don't worry. Before that, we got a few wonderful surprises. This being one of them, Kings of Convenience 24-25.

We've reached the end of the show, folks. We've got wonderful sound libraries coming up straight after this. This is the song that's going to get us skipping back to the pub, wherever you come from. Don't forget your keys, your hanky and your homework. This has been The Hangover Cure. My name's La. See you next week. You are now officially cured. Goodbye.

wonderful sound.

Okay, good afternoon. Welcome to the wonderful Sound Libraries. You are listening to SOHO Radio. So relaxed just now. Me and Lara just having a chat. Forgot to plug my headphones in. Forgot to plug the lead in. Anyway, it's a good sign. It's relaxed. So here we are, the wonderful Sound Libraries. Welcome along. Let me just do something. Right, all the socials are done. The WhatsApp group has been notified. The records are selected. Singe Clark is on his way. And Nev Cotty is making a cup of tea somewhere. Okay, yes, so we have got Singe Clark coming in today. He's coming in for the second hour and he's just going to come in, hang out, play some pieces of music, talk about his past recordings, his history, his life. And then he's going to, we're going to play some new stuff and some influences and just have a general sort of, we're just going to hang out.

And then, of course, Nev Cotti is before that. And kind of, yeah, Nev and me are just going to hang out for a bit. So it's kind of like just nice, relaxed sort of couple of hours, really. It's summertime, isn't it? It's the summer show. It's the the summer annual. It's not a lot of time for me to play music today, so let's just get on with it. It's the wonderful sound, IBs. Wonderful sound.

Okay, yes, indeed. Hilden. With a Brazilian classic there. Wonderful, beautiful sounding music. Welcome to the wonderful sound libraries. It is a gorgeous day in Soho, central London. I've been listening back to a few episodes recently because we're kind of pulling out some Netflix episodes to put on the Patreon site if you're not already locked into that. I think I mentioned the weather a bit too much on this show. I have an edit. Yes, the wonderful sound of me. Singe Clark is en route. He's getting in the coffees. Now, that's a guest. That's the sort of guest I want in town. No problems for this Singe. Before that was Robert Stillman. It all is. Taken from What Does It Mean to Be an American LP. From a few years back now. What's that? 3 or 4 years, I think. And before that was The Coral. Brand new LP from them. 388, 388, 388. 388, what's it called? Answers on the WhatsApp group, please. And yeah, that track's High Tide. It's a really good record. It's back to those sounds like the recordings we like, the Bees, the early Coral stuff. Dare I say it, even the Superimposers. Yeah, it's a good album. Go and check it out. Feel like they've gone analog and pushed it into the red. Harry Sonoda, Waves, don't really know anything about that, but it's always in my record box. And then Harry Nilsson, Waiting. Well, Harry Nilsson, taken from the OST Jenny. Go Hirano. Windy Shores, that's from a few years ago now. That's a good little that's a good album. That, go and check that whole album out. There will be a playlist put up on Patreon at some point, so you can find out, deep dive into what any of this music is. And Michael Now in the doorway of Climbing Out, taken from his brand new LP Blue Anyone, and that is a masterful piece of songwriting. Let's go to a wonderful sound classic.

0: Wonderful sound.
1: Okay, yes, the wonderful sound libraries. Welcome along. Thanks for listening today, tuning in. That was Zhao Liao. Easy for you to say. One of those little sevens at Local Dish, and that crew put out brilliant stuff. Kazu Collective, I think that one is. And then Jim's got a new record out. Keeps Me Warm. Thanks, Alvin, for sending that one my way. And then before that was the R&B Organ Trio. Why Don't You? And not the British Kids TV programme of Summer Holidays. I thought I'd buy that, play that, because it's Summer Holidays. Cleo Soul cover. Florence, did you just clock that? You listening? You up yet? And then, of course, the wonderful sound classic, Ricky Nelson, Hello to the Wind. Some pieces of music just never fail every time, do they? Right, so talking about failing every time. It's exactly 12:45 and it is Netflix. Oh, there you go, see. Failing every time. Let's start that again. Hold on. It's 12:45. We'll edit that bit out. It's 12:45 and it's time for Netflix.

0: got a pretty loud signal today. I'm going to make sure. It was a bit quiet last week. It was a bit loud, then it got a bit quiet. You're with me on the journey, everybody.
1: Yeah, hello.
0: Nev Cotty, how are you doing?
1: Good. Where's the introduction invited?
0: Oh, okay, yeah, sorry. Welcome to Netflix. Beaming across the globe with via Soho Radio, is it?
1: Yeah, good. Not bad. Are you okay?
0: Yeah, not bad. I'm going to make sure. Sorry, your level was a bit quiet last week. It was weird. It came in really loud. I turned it down, and then suddenly it was really quiet.
1: Come on. You're supposed to be a DJ, aren't you?
0: I know.
1: You know, producer, DJ.
0: I know.
1: What else are you?
0: Dad.
1: Lover.
0: Dad.
1: Father, lover.
0: Husband.
1: Dreamer.
0: Dreamer. That's it, yeah.
1: Yeah.
0: How are you doing? All right. Did you go and see the Beta Band yesterday?
1: Thursday.
0: Where was that then?
1: So it's called Peace Hall, and it's an old market square in Halifax. So you can get the train from Manchester. It's only 40 minutes.
0: Oh, yeah. Which way is Halifax from you? Up, down, left, right?
1: Yorkshire. Right. If you say we're looking at a map. Yeah. Over the Pennines.
0: Oh, okay.
1: You go through...
0: The to get the Trans-Pennine Express.
1: It might be the Trans-Pennine.
0: See, Rochdale, I've been there. I've known my stuff, mate.
1: Rochdale, Todmorden,
0: yeah.
1: Hebden Bridge. You've heard of Hebden Bridge?
0: Of course, and Todmorden. I've heard of that.
1: Todmorden.
0: I've actually been to both of them.
1: You have. Todmorden is the sort of posh way of saying it.
0: Yeah,
1: it's Todmorden.
0: Todmorden.
1: And then Halifax, yeah, you end up there. And, yeah, you come out of the train station and it's right there. It's lovely. It's like this old Victorian, you know, square, beautiful square with a balcony.
0: I saw a clip of it.
1: So I got escorted in. honestly, I did.
0: By security?
1: Security got me in, took me straight to the bar, got me a drink, and I stood there watching the Beta Band. They did a sort of low-key support slot, you know,
0: it wasn't all
1: systems go, because they were supporting the Flaming Lips,
0: okay.
1: And obviously they had loads of, like, stuff they were setting up.
0: Sport band
1: sometimes just takes up a little bit of the stage.
0: Yeah, I've done it. I've been there. I've been a support band.
1: We've all been there.
0: Yeah. Who have you supported?
1: Loads of people.
0: Yeah.
1: Weller, your mate, Weller.
0: Did you?
1: Yeah, supported him loads. Did a sort of arena tour with Weller. Played some pretty big places. Yeah, we did.
0: Was that with the other bands? Yeah. What they called?
1: Yeah, with my first band, Proud Mary. I mean, the first gig was in, it was like Glasgow Arena or something. Pretty big gap, you know, it's like 10,000 or something.
0: Yeah.
1: And I remember, so we'd not met him, you know, a bit of a hero, Weller and all that.
0: Yeah.
1: And so we get there and, you know, you're in the dressing room, sound check, you know, where's Weller? Well, I don't know, we've not seen him. And so we're due to go on at like 7:30, doors at 7:00, you're on at 7:30, you do half an hour, done, you know. I thought I'll just go and have a quick look before we go on, like 10 minutes before.
0: Yeah.
1: And while I was stood there at the side of the stage, I was like, oh, hiya, nice one.
0: Laughing his head off.
1: He was just going, no, he was just
0: joking around.
1: Yeah, I know. So I introduced myself, said, thanks for having us and all that. And he went, I won't do the accent, but he said, listen, there's no one in here, you know, it's like, you know, sometimes people are just at the bar and all that. He says, what I'm going to do, let's push everything back half an hour and I'll get them to do an announcement to say you're on. And I'm like, mate, no one's here to see us. Don't worry about it.
0: Yeah,
1: we play to like three people at the Dog and Duck. We don't want to mess you, you know, it's your gig. They're all there.
0: Don't.
1: He's like, no, it's right, isn't it? It's right. You can't be playing to, which is a nice gesture, really, isn't it? You know,
0: well, he's into it, isn't he?
1: He's into it. So I just said, oh, that's really nice, you know. And every night he sort of made sure they made an announcement, you know, like the support band are on, get in there and check them out. So,
0: yeah, good. That's good, isn't it?
1: And he's mega, and his crew were top. Because his dad was still alive then, and he was managing.
0: Yeah.
1: What's his dad called? Can't remember.
0: John
1: Weller. And The funniest bit was we played Bournemouth. Oh, your neck of the woods, yeah.
0: Oh, yeah, yeah, yeah.
1: Nice. I might have been Southampton, one of them, southern towns.
0: Down there somewhere. Now, listen, down that's there. Hold on a minute. You're doing a Miles Copeland there.
1: Yeah, some of that. Anyway, so we're there. We're due to go on. And the barrier at the front hadn't turned up for some whatever reason. You know, some problem with the barrier. Someone's trying to ring me. Who's trying to ring me?
0: Oh, it's my dad.
1: It's Chris, me walking, mate. It's me walking, mate. Let me just tell him I'll phone him back. One sec.
0: Oh, my goodness. Can you believe
1: it? He's gone. You know when it beeps, though? I can't concentrate. Anyway, so John Weller comes out, and he's a geezer, isn't he? You know, he's like a proper Cockney geezer. And he got our lead singer, and he went, "Who's the singer?" Like, and we're like, "Him over there." And he got Greg, the singer, and he got him in an headlock, like, you know, like a sort of friendly but not friendly headlock, you know, like, got him in, like, anyway, "Listen, Sam, you get out there," because everything else had got to get put back because this barrier. He's like, "You get out there, you apologise. Yeah, have you got that? You apologise to those people for being," and like, Greg.
0: For being what? So,
1: well, yeah, everything got pushed back, so the crowd ranging around, you know, it was a bit of a, you know, he just wanted us to acknowledge it to the crowd that, you know.
0: So Paul Weller got you in trouble with his dad?
1: Well, no, his dad was just running the show, and it was just funny seeing Greg's face. He, right. You know, like, went from this, like, "I'm just about to do a gig as a lead singer," to being in an headlock with John Weller.
0: Yeah.
1: Getting told off and looking like a little naughty schoolboy.
0: Fantastic.
1: Anyway, there you go.
0: Talking of Bournemouth, see Bob Dylan's doing a tour again, and he's starting it in Bournemouth.
1: He's on tour, isn't he?
0: God, I thought that was it last time. I saw him in Royal Albert Hall for the first time.
1: He's just permanently on tour, really. He must love it. You know, he just must love the lifestyle.
0: There's a reason. It's a bit vague now. I can't remember what it is now, but when Sarah used to live in the States, she knew Dylan's son. Is it one of the sons or something, or the girlfriend or something? One of her friends was going out with Dylan's son.
1: Okay. And, Jacob Dylan.
0: Is it him? Yeah, maybe it was him. Yeah, and he turned around to his girlfriend and said, "Do you know any towns? Do you know anywhere in the south of England or something?" And basically, yeah. So she asked Sarah. Said, yeah. "Do you know anywhere in the south of England, sort of thing, or something like that?" And Sarah said, "Yeah, Bournemouth. Yeah. They've got a concert hall, and that's the reason why he plays Bournemouth every time."
1: There you go. She needs to get a booker's fee for that, doesn't she? You know, agent fee.
0: She's gonna tell me I've got that completely wrong when I get home.
1: Yeah, Dylan's booking agent. That's well. Hopefully, you get a guest list then. Hopefully.
0: Never mind. You never know. Yeah. Right. Okay. Netflix.
1: Yeah, right. Is that enough? Have we had enough chat now? Idle banter.
0: Well, we're done about six and a half minutes of idle chat. I think we need to do. No, then we've got six and a half minutes.
1: I was just going to say, I quite like Jacob Dylan. He looks. He did a doco which we should cover one week.
0: I saw it
1: about the whole Laurel Canyon. It's great, isn't it?
0: I hated
1: the
0: Laurel Canyon.
1: You hated it.
0: Yeah, really? I hated it. I really hated it.
1: But don't you think he looked like Dylan in the 60s? Like,
0: yeah, you know, so what?
1: He had the shades. It's just weird seeing the mannerisms. It was in.
0: I just didn't like the. I didn't like they were redoing songs, weren't they? They were covering Dylan songs. Is that what they were doing?
1: They were. They're in the studio. It was a bit of fun on it, but I thought it was well.
0: It didn't sit well with me, to be honest. That one. Mm-hmm. No. Okay. But you know, it's hey ho. You know, everybody says to me they love that film, and that's the first time I've announced. I've always gone, it's great, isn't it? But that's the first time I've gone.
1: Yeah, you're coming out and saying it was rubbish. Echoes in the canyon. Yeah. Anyway, we digress. Right, just a quick one this week. We're still in the World Cup of Cinema.
0: Yeah. I've applied for the commentator's job for the Euros next year. You and me in 2 years.
1: Okay.
0: I think it'll be pretty good. God knows what I'm going to say, but I'm sure you can be up to date.
1: We'll do it. We'll give it a good go. But yeah. So we were in Italy, weren't we? We were looking at Sergio Leone in his wonderful westerns, which weren't actually filmed in Italy. So we wanted to look at, obviously, it's a titan of world cinema, Italy. We looked at Sergio Leone.
0: Yeah.
1: We want to look at Bernardo Bertolucci, who actually started under Leone. He was, helping him out and, you know, working for him.
0: Yeah,
1: and also worked with another Italian great, Pasolini. He's another great Italian director. But Bertolucci, probably he's best known for Last Tango in Paris, isn't he? Starring Marlon Brando.
0: Okay, is that him? Is it right?
1: That was him. That's, you know, quite a controversial film. And yeah, they are quite erotic. You know, he deals in the erotic. That's his métier. And that's where he hangs about. And, yeah, started in the late 60s. And then started doing these Western films. That was in Paris, wasn't it? What would I say? English language films, okay, is what I mean to say. And you probably know The Last Emperor. He won an Oscar for that one.
0: Yeah, remember that one? Yeah, I remember that. So, funny enough, there's a Bournemouth link to that. Who's the kid in that? He grew up in Bournemouth, that kid. He's a massive... Who is he? He's...
1: The kid actor?
0: Yeah, who is...
1: The Dalai Lama.
0: No, he's like the massive Hollywood actor now.
1: Oh, sorry. Is he?
0: Have I got the wrong film?
1: Yeah, you probably got the wrong film. Netflix. Do a bit of research. So anyway, yeah, there's sort of most famous films, Last Emperor. But there was a great film which I just chanced upon when I used to go to my independent cinema, The Corner House in Manchester, which I've mentioned several times.
0: Yeah, I didn't know anything about it.
1: Not there anymore. Just, you know, that great thing where you just go in with... Well, to see what's on and, you know, go in and sort of wing it and see what... And it was this film called The Dreamers in 2003.
0: Oh, my goodness, yeah. Is that what we're talking about today? Yeah, that's a great film, isn't it?
1: Yeah, great film. So starring Eva Green, the wonderful Eva Green. And, yeah, it is dealing... It's like a menage a trois, love triangle in Paris, set in the 68 sort of riot period, yeah, you know, yeah, when it was kicking off. Yeah. So what's great about it is it sort of references loads of other films. It's kind of like a cinephile, you know, he references Godard and Truffaut and all these other sort of films. So it's a little guessing game of European cinema.
0: Yeah.
1: You know, you don't have to know the films, but it's kind of like his homage to the great new wave French cinema.
0: Brilliant. You know, I didn't know that. I didn't know that's what he was doing.
1: Yeah, well, you don't have to know that. It doesn't matter, you know, but it's his sort of his love letter to sort of Paris. And it's a great film, yeah. It's like this American dude rocks up in Paris in 68. An American actor called Michael Pitt, who has gone off the radar. I thought he did a really... He had a bit of Brando about him. You know, he had a bit of the Mickey Rourke's about him.
0: Yeah.
1: You know, he was one of them, like a bit of a cool dude. And he was really good in that. I thought he was really good. And then he sort of disappeared and you never sort of heard much from him.
0: Oh, yeah. I'm just looking at a picture of him now. Yeah, I know what you mean,
1: Michael
0: actually. Yeah,
1: Pitt,
0: what happened
1: Michael
0: to him?
1: Pitt. Yeah, good-looking lad. I don't know. I think he is just good working, lad. But he's not like... You know, you just thought, oh, he could be a big star sort of thing. You know what I mean?
0: Yeah.
1: Anyway, it's a great film. And, yeah, it is erotic. It is saucy. It is French. It is New Wave.
0: Saucy.
1: It's Bernardo Bertolucci. The king of saucy cinema, it's a good fun sort of good fun film, and the soundtrack's mega because again, he's using loads of music from other films. So I think we're going to have a film that is in. Obviously, it's in The Dreamers, but it was in a Truffaut film. Can't remember which one it is. Oh, was it a Godard film?
0: It's Godard, Breathless, yeah. Isn't it?
1: It's from Breathless, yeah, exactly. So we'll have a couple of tunes. It's kind of a jukebox soundtrack of like loads of great stuff. And
0: brilliant.
1: The Dreamers.
0: Go
1: and check it out. It's good fun, you know, hour and a half.
0: Well, do you know what? I haven't seen it since. I meant to see it in the pictures, and I haven't seen it since. You know, it's one of those films.
1: Yeah, it's good. Yeah, it's good. Good old school.
0: Is it anywhere we can go and watch it? Sort of on.
1: I have no idea. Everyone's on their own, as per usual.
0: Figure it out yourself. No links.
1: Yeah. So that's it. Yeah, just a quick one, and might have a look at a couple of other Bertolucci. He's quite an interesting because he moved around. Like I say, he started in Italy, went to France for a bit.
0: So he did Last Tango in Paris, did he?
1: There's Last Tango. He did Last Emperor. Any other films with Last in? He probably did. He did one called Little Buddha. We'll have a look at him. We'll dig a bit deeper and see what he's about, yeah?
0: All right, good one. Nice one, Nev.
1: Okay, well...
0: I'm not going to be here in 2 weeks' time. Have you made a decision yet? You're going to come up to London? You're going to take over the show for 2 hours?
1: Come down. Yeah, I might do the show in a couple of weeks.
0: Yeah, hope so, because everyone's going to be really, really stoked for that one.
1: Yes, it could be a big one. Okay, keep me posted.
0: All right, mate, nice one.
1: All right.
0: Cheers, Nev. See you later. Bye-bye-bye.
1: Bye.
0: Nev Cotty, Netflix. And two tracks from Dreamers, The Dreamers.

0: Yes, indeed. Netflix there with two tracks from The Dreamers. Go and check that film out. I remember seeing it a long time. I'm going to go and watch that one again. And Nev Cotti there with a little insight into his touring days. Thanks, Nev. Okay, here we are. It's the wonderful Sound Libraries. And it is just after 1 o'clock. For the second hour, instead of a donation and instead of a wonderful sound, we've got all those things, plus in a person as well. Singe Clark is here with us now. And Singe, is that mic working?
1: Sounds
0: pretty good, doesn't
1: it? Dulcet tones coming
0: through. Sounds better than mine. Singe, welcome to SOHO.
1: Miles, thanks for having me.
0: That's
1: great to be back.
0: That's my pleasure. Yeah, it's good to have you back in the right time zone. Instead of texting you at a silly hour in the morning and thinking, I hope I haven't woke Singe up. Okay, so we're going to have a chat. We're going to play some music. But let's intro it with one of the... To be honest, I'm going to play this track. And this is the track that actually introduced me to your recordings. Because there's a guy called Kerry Preston who used to help a lot more with the show. But he's sort of always advising and telling me what tracks to play. He sent me this track, and I said to him, that sounds pretty good. What is that? What's that then? And hold on, just got the wrong faders down there. So I said to him, that sounds pretty good. What's going on there? And he goes, it's great. This guy's put this single out, and it's just digital only, and here it is.

0: Well, that was going well, wasn't it? I was just setting up the thing there, and the track ended. It's the Wonderful Sound Library's Mistakes and All. Singe Clark, do you reckon you can handle the next 40 minutes with all this nonsense going on?
1: I reckon I can handle the next 40 minutes.
0: Welcome to Back to London then, Singe. So you're around for about 3 or 4 weeks, aren't you?
1: Yeah, just kind of killing time.
0: Last time you were here, we ended up getting in the studio, and the end result was a nice little single that came out.
1: Yes, This Blue and Tomorrow.
0: Yeah, working with the legendary David Barden and Oscar.
1: Two of the finest.
0: Yeah, who we can't seem to track down this time.
1: That's okay. It was fate. You know,
0: they were so busy. But I think Oscar's got a gig in Ronnie Scott's that last week you're here.
1: Okay.
0: Maybe we should we'll see him there.
1: Yeah, and get a candlelit dinner.
0: Yeah. Well, maybe. So, how's things?
1: Yeah, good. Just been working on another album. Which I think is kind of getting finishing up now.
0: Mastered it, yeah? You got all the bits and pieces?
1: It's off being mixed as we speak. I was kind of intending on doing it all. So I recorded it mostly all myself in my bedroom, except for the strings, which we couldn't really fit all 8 players in there. We went to a professional studio for that. But kind of ran out of time before my trip. So now I've sent it out to another great mixing engineer to kind of polish it off and finish it up.
0: Right, okay. Yeah, so that is album number...
1: Full album number 2, but release number 5. So
0: okay, so the Italian Afternoon one, what was that? That's the kind of the first recording.
1: Yeah, Italian Afternoon was the first one. That was about 7-8 years ago now.
0: Yeah, and then after that was that track.
1: Yep.
0: Unus Orus.
1: Yep, and I Fell in Love Again was the B-side to that.
0: And I Fell in Love Again was the B-side. And so while we're on that track, we're doing a special little thing while you're here. I'm going to get you to get some envelopes. No, I'm not going to do that. I'm going to do that. Don't worry about it. We've got a special little 7-inch of that.
1: Yeah.
0: That's going to come out. And if you are a member of the Singles Club, you're going to get offered that first via all the usual places. But it'll be on Patreon as a locked Patreon post. Mm. And so if you're a Singles Club member, you get first access to that and you're going to get it at a decent price. It's kind of like a bonus Singles Club release, but we kind of it doesn't fit into the schedule this year. And it's not enough, is there? I don't think. How many is there?
1: I think it was 170, yeah.
0: Yeah, there's not enough, so that's why we're not doing that. I knew there was a proper reason. And then it's going to get a proper release, which will probably be £25 each.
1: Love it.
0: What's that in Australian dollars?
1: It's a lot.
0: $100.
1: It's about, what, 60 bucks?
0: So if you keep your eyes peeled on all the usual places and spaces for information of that, I'm going to try and do it this week. Hopefully I'll announce it tomorrow and it'll be ready to go. So you're in here today. We're just hanging out. You brought the coffees in. You're the only guest that's ever bought me a coffee. And a cookie.
1: Oh, that's a. I'm proud to be that.
0: Yeah, good man. Yeah. So you brought some. Got some sounds in with you. Should we deep dive into what Singe Clark likes to listen to?
1: Yeah, let's just let him do it.
0: What have we got first?
1: I reckon this is a great song by Laraji.
0: Oh, great! I love Laraji. Yeah, I never know which one to play. To be honest, I'd be interested to know.
1: This is a beautiful one. This is probably from his. I think it's probably from the '60s originally. It's called Daddy's Gonna Tell You No Lie.
0: Go on then.

0: Okay, yeah, that's Laraji there. And it is actually Laraji and Cronus Quartet covering Sun Ra for the Red Hot charity albums that they do. You know the ones. Is it an AIDS charity? Red Hot organisation. Anyway, New York, straight out of New York. And that is Cronus Quartet and Laraji. And the Sun Ra, if we've worked out, the Sun Ra hookup is, that must be the loop. There's a loop going on there. Yeah, good stuff, Laraji. Always, always a good groove with that guy. Okay, Singe, what we got next? We got another one.
1: Yeah, we got another one on this player over here. Fabiano De Nascimento.
0: Oh, brilliant.
1: Great kind of, I think he's a Brazilian guitarist.
0: He's Brazilian, but he lives in Los Angeles, I think.
1: Yeah, and this is a collaboration with Sam Gendel, who seems to just get around. You played a track on here by a great singer whose name starts with G, and I can't remember it.
0: What, today?
1: No, a couple of weeks back. Oh, amazing kind of folk track. Anyway, Sam Gendel seems to just be on
0: every...
1: I'll
0: dig it out. I have got a list of all the records I play on.
1: I remember I messaged you about it, so that's a bloody great track. So I'll find
0: okay,
1: it.
0: We'll dig it out, yeah. So Sam Gendel. So, yeah, what's the story with him? Do you know much about him?
1: I don't know much about him other than, he's a saxophonist, isn't he?
0: But yeah, he seems to be doing a lot of stuff.
1: Every good release is on.
0: So, do you know what album's this off?
1: This is called...
0: Let's have a look. Is it not? Is it the current one? Oh no, it's that
1: called
0: one.
1: The Room.
0: Okay, yeah.
1: The song's called Puerta.
0: Go on then. I haven't listened to this one much, so this will be enlightening.

0: Yes, indeed. That's the record we're talking about, Singe, isn't it, that I played? Ganavia would be better.
1: Stunning.
0: So that the one before that was Fabiano de Nascimento featuring
1: Sam Gendel.
0: And we're thinking that one, that Ganavia record is produced by Sam.
1: Yeah, it's got something to do with him.
0: Yeah. I'm quite sure. The vagueness. See, that's, I like to get people that associate with this show that are vague about as music in the music as I am.
1: Yeah, it's. I don't know anything.
0: But brilliant. She is brilliant. I've seen her a couple of times, and the first time I saw her, there's a band called Salt. Have you heard of them? S A U L T. They London are made. Monstrously amazing. Just like yeah, just the finger on the pulse of the sound is brilliant, and they did this gig. And it's she stepped out halfway through the gig and just did this a cappella song all on her own, obviously a cappella. And and it was absolutely just, you could hear a pin drop. There was 3,000 people in this place, and you could just, she had the audience in her palm of her hand, as they say. She's brilliant.
1: Yeah, amazing musician.
0: So yeah, so right, we're going to get on to sort of maybe things that I think you might like. Well, I'm going to play this next track, and if we're going to play, you know, your music, when you write music, I'd say it's inspired by, there's a slight inspiration from Italian soundtracks.
1: Yeah, definitely. I mean, a pretty heavy influence, but, you know, trying to kind of diversify in the previous years and get some more electronic elements. But I think, you know, it still is kind of...
0: Well, it's the chord changes. I mean, it's like when we were doing some stuff last year in the studio, and there was like, well, I sent you some bits and pieces, and then you came back with these chord changes that I was not expecting, but I wanted, you know. So it was like, and I was like, right, okay, Singe knows how to do those chord changes. and that kind of proved with the other track, the Amaro track, which was kind of very sort of accidentally inspired by sort of Morricone, and you know, we're trying to touch anything that sounds like that. But let's play this, and this is absolutely unbeatable.

0: Oh, yes, indeed. Singe.
1: Miles.
0: It's you've got the same taste of music as me.
1: Well, I think that's why we're such good friends.
0: It's all starting to make sense. yeah, that Joni Mitchell track. I played that a couple of months ago on here. It's just like, it's everything about that is perfect, isn't it?
1: The whole album is amazing. The hissing of summer lawns.
0: Yeah, brilliant stuff. Green and black sleeve. I know everything about it. Yeah, brilliant. And then what was before that?
1: João Gilberto. Aguas de March. Waters of March.
0: Waters of March, where there must be a billion cover versions of that. And he wrote that one, did he?
1: I think he was the original writer of that one, yeah.
0: And what's actually becoming apparent during this little sort of little afternoon of music? Me and Singe don't know anything about the backgrounds of music. We just like how it sounds.
1: Yeah, I think that's about it. I mean, I think if I'm pressed on it, any further information other than the name of the track, and even that.
0: What year did that album come out?
1: That's a good question.
0: Who produced it?
1: Well, it's just, you know, it's the fake news hour, so we can just kind of make it up as we go. We've got the microphone, so
0: get your facts wrong on the wonderful sound libraries. But yeah, I was saying there's a version of that I heard many years ago, late 90s. I was with Diesel and Ashley and Rocky in GLR over in Marylebone, and Diesel played a version of that, and it was like the version with an English vocal, and it was all over the place. And it turned out to be Phil Asher's. But have I ever been able to track down that version ever since? No, I'm still looking for it. If anyone's out there that's got a mental version of Waters of March, let me know. Right, what's next? You got something lined up?
1: Yeah, I've got something lined up. I think this is
0: do you know anything about it?
1: Yeah, I do know this one. the band, it's Clannad. Do you know this band? I think they're it's Enya's project before she went out on her own. So she's the singer.
0: Jeepers creepers. We're going to Enya, are we?
1: Yeah, we're going to Enya. No, this is 1970s kind of
0: 1980s. Wasn't
1: folk.
0: It Clannad?
1: Yeah, that's it.
0: Yeah, okay.
1: Antool is the song. It's a beautiful one.
0: Enlighten me. I'm open to anything.
1: All right, here we go. We'll get your opinion on it afterwards.
0: Two, one, yeah. I'll be asking questions.

0: Okay, yes, wonderful sound libraries. We're here with Singe Clark in conversation, and we're just sort of sitting back playing some records to each other, actually, and you've happened to tune in. Yeah, Marcos Vau, I played that one for you, Singe, because to be honest, you were playing me a little clippets. Clips or clippets? Is it clippets?
1: I like clippets. I've never heard that word before, but I like it.
0: It's an old English term. And of your new recordings, which is going to be coming out hopefully this year somewhere.
1: I bloody hope so.
0: And it kind of had that vibe going on, really. Reminded me of that, really.
1: Yeah, it's like synthesizers.
0: Not really like beats kind of heavy. It's more like bass and, kind of sort of groove.
1: Yeah, yeah.
0: You've got a good groove going on.
1: Yeah.
0: Yeah, so I thought I'd play that.
1: Oh, I like it. I like it. I saw Marcos and in concert a couple of years ago.
0: Yeah, any good?
1: Yeah, it's a great gig.
0: I keep missing him.
1: Yeah.
0: Yeah, he was here a couple of weeks ago, I think, and I missed him. But he's doing all right, isn't he?
1: I wouldn't miss him next time, I reckon.
0: No, I'm going to hopefully I'll catch him next time, yeah. But and then before that was Enya. Oh, no, it was Clannad.
1: Clannad, yeah.
0: I was saying, actually, I was in the restaurant, one of my favourite restaurants the other day, and they played Enya. And I was like, actually, this is the first time I've ever heard this song. And it sounds all right. And my daughter even agreed with me. And I don't know what's happened there. Is that just the time?
1: I think it's time has softened the edges, you know? I think. But there's also a bit of a resurgence for that sort of music now.
0: Yeah. If anybody agrees with me, let me know. So, Singe, we're coming up to the sort of... This is a kind of magical period of the Wonderful Sound Libraries show, because it's 5 minutes to. If someone walks through that door in a minute, I've got to stop. But then it doesn't look like they're coming. So we've probably got
1: We've actually got five minutes. We'll go that track, and we'll take it straight to the end.
0: Yeah, to that one. Okay.
1: Yeah.
0: All right then. Well, we'll cue that one up, and I just want to say thank you for coming in today.
1: Yeah, thanks for having me.
0: I'm looking forward to our next outing into musical recordings, which we're trying to hook up while we're here. But we'll just see what happens.
1: You can't force the magic to happen, Miles. No, just kind
0: exactly.
1: Of happen,
0: but
1: yeah.
0: we've got the starting. We've got the bare bones. And and then you're sort of doing a little tour of England and Europe and England.
1: Yep, up to Bath next week.
0: Yeah.
1: And then off to Belgium for a couple of days. So if anyone's got any recommendations.
0: So you've got a new album coming out at the end of the year, and we're going to have a single from the archive, Singe Clark archive, coming out on via Wonderful Sound in the next couple of weeks. If you're a Singles Club member, keep your eyes and ears open for the links and the announcements, because you'll be able to buy it first as a Singles Club member, and then when that runs out, it'll come out generally. But as a Singles Club member, you're going to get a better deal. I just thought I'd chuck that in there, you know, a bit of promotion.
1: Well, there's not going to be another pressing of this vinyl.
0: Going to be another one, and there's only 173,
1: If you want it, yeah. If you want it, that is that. There will not be another one.
0: Yeah.
1: Not while I'm alive.
0: Singe, I feel like today we've kind of got to know each other even more.
1: Love it.
0: Your knowledge of music is terrible, but your ears are fantastic.
1: I make up for it in passion, Mark.
0: Okay, right, we'll leave you this last one, and I'll see you. Hopefully we're going to make it to the French House. We're going to have to dive in at a private party, but yeah. I think we're going to get in. It'll be fine.
1: Yeah, I'm feeling positive.
0: All right, thanks for tuning in today, everyone. It's been the Wonderful Sound Libraries with Singe Clark. Thanks to Nev Cotty. And thanks, Kerry Preston, because a few of those tracks today were from him, and he's all ever knowledgeable. It's the Wonderful Sound Libraries, broadcasting on Soho Radio.

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It's the sound.

welcome along to another edition of Divine Discotheque, right here on Soho Radio. I'm your host, DJ Greg Belson, guiding you through the next 2 hours, exploring the musical universe, taking a trip with Idris Muhammad and Lauren's Dance. Stay with us. 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

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From the album Mystic Voyage, The Black Five. This is Divine Discotheque. But from one LA artist to another, keeping things flowing with Flowers for Real.

Boss Sounds, Donald Byrd, produced by the Mizell Brothers on the Classic Blue Note label. 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Exploring the musical universe as we do, this is the Divine Discotheque.

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And trust me. 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

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Sweet Sister Funk on the Groove Merchant label. You're in tune to Divine Discotheque. We're just about ready to throw open the disco doors. 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Charles Erland. 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

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The world. Keeping things moving. 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For love.

This has been the Divine Discotheque right here on Soho Radio. We got just one more tune to go. I've been your host, DJ Greg Belson. Until next week, be safe.

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Welcome, welcome to Living in My Headphones here, Soho Radio Live in the heart of Soho here on Sunday afternoon. Welcome, hope you're good wherever you are. It was a bit of a mission getting here today. Last three times I've come to the show, there's been problems with trains, but today there was a fire on the line, so I wasn't sure I was going to make it, but anyway, here we are, and great to be back. Sorry I wasn't around last month. Unfortunately, I wasn't very well and wanted to do a pre-record and just wasn't feeling well, and then I was away, so I couldn't get it together. But it's good to be back. It is blazing. I think since the last show, which would have been in May, I think pretty much the week I was away last time was, well, I think the hottest week ever in London. Weather's been pretty insane, as it seems to be in many places at the moment. My heart goes out to those caught up in the fires in Spain and France right now. Very hot, very, very hot. And it is hot in Soho, packed. I came into Oxford Street, it was so packed. Where are all these people coming from? So many people here on a Sunday. I definitely would not be in town unless I was doing a show today. I would be chilling somewhere quiet. But anyway, blazing, people are out, things are going on. And I'm here for another hour and, well, a couple of hours. What am I talking about? I'm here for 2 hours, 20 minutes. So always start the show with sort of classics and old school things that I love. I recently had the joy of playing at definitely one of London's best hotspots at the moment, Dalston on Kingston Road. Kingsland Road. God, my brain. Last Saturday, I think Benji B played last night, which I heard was really good. I had a great time. It's quite a mission. It's an 8-hour DJ set, so it allowed me to really play across the board. It's an amazing sound system in there, and it's small, and it goes on from 10 till 6. So you can really play a journey in there, and it's great to hear lots of old records at the beginning of my set on such a wonderful sound system. I went down a bit of a mad edits rabbit hole for the beginning of my set for a good few hours. Hence some of the last records that you just heard. So started off with Calling the Gang, Summer Madness, kind of sets the tone for my day today. Trying to get here. A bit of a summer suite. You know, I sort of get to play them once a year. I will open a show up with them. Some of the sort of summer soul classics. So Calling the Gang, Summer Madness, can't

Sorry, very sad to hear of the passing of Dexter Wanzel. Amazing, amazing musician and producer. That record I played, Life on Mars, is such a huge influence. I mean, that and what else? There was... I was going to play Themes from the Planets as well. There were records that I first discovered on sort of Ultimate Breaks and Beats records, sort of for early B-boy classic sample cuts. And he also made records, really great records like The Jones Girls, Nights Over Egypt, and endless brilliant soul records. So yeah, sadly he'll be missed. Brilliant artist and producer, like I said. Then a kind of mad edit version of Stevie Wonder's Superstition. Don't really know much about that. Don't know who the artist was, other than it's an Altone tambourine release. Kind of limited white label business. And then this amazing, amazing Darren Jones edit of Carl Kahn, Willing and Able. I love that. Got like an hour, about an hour 20, and then I'm going to go into the death mix, which is a kind of more of a club section of the show, a last hour, which then gets released on Apple Music without me talking and jingles and all that shit. More contemporary club sound, so for the next sort of hour and 20 I'm just playing predominantly new music. A lot of great records out at the moment, as always, so kind of across the board. And yeah, hopefully you can enjoy this Sunday session with me, enjoy this bit of a journey as always. So I'm just trying to think what I'm going to start with. So there's this great new artist that I recently discovered through my friend Nick Huggett. And his name is Bestie. And he's kind of like a, I don't know, like a UK Frank Ocean. So I'm going to start off the section of Living in My Headphones, episode 72 here, live on Soho Radio. Hope you enjoy the show. Speak to you in a bit. Thank you.

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0: So yeah, checking out me, James Lavelle here, Soho Radio, episode 72 of Living in My Headphones, live here in Soho. Just thought I'd check back in, got another sort of 50 minutes of mainly sort of brand new contemporary records. Been playing quite a sort of cross-section of generally new stuff. Opened a section with Beastie. Too many days I've spent waiting. Really interesting artist to watch. Got some really, really great new cuts. Just sort of happening. Just put out a few records, but I think he's definitely gonna be somebody to watch. Chanel Beads, Song for the Messenger. Really like that record. I think from New York. Mary in the Junkyard. Blood. They are doing really, really interesting releases, and lots of them, and very cool from London, I think. Smurs, Spring Summer, really feeling her. Putting out some great records. Gala Dragot, Femcel Anthem, I think. I think from Belgium. Amazing, amazing voice. Wow. Mind-blowing. Really feeling her, and she just dropped her kind of EP out recently, so definitely go and check that out. Something old, kind of contemporary but old, just sort of one-off. I was just sort of going through records recently and rediscovered this track by this female singer called Faye, A Remarkable Affair. Really like that, so I thought I'd play it. New music from Tricky with Mitch Saunders. That's called I'm Yours. Tricky constantly putting out, you know, been very prolific, lots and lots of records. Really feeling this new record that he's done, a sort of collaboration with this artist called Mitch Saunders. Definitely worth checking out. Lots of really good tracks on that record. What's this? What were they called? Oh yeah, Screw Dark. They seem to be kind of happening at the moment. She did a track with James Murphy, I noticed, producing one of their tracks. It's called they're called R.I.P. Magic, and the track is called Screw Dark. Sorry. So yeah, R.I.P. Magic, and they like I said, just did something recently with James Murphy on production, and kind of eclectic, interesting music. Yeah, I don't know where from. I think from London, but yeah, feeling them. So that's R.I.P. Magic, or Rip Magic, maybe. And then more new music from Mike D, who's back from the Beastie Boys solo. What We Got, had a really good night. Seeing him recently, which was really good fun. I bumped into quite a few people there, including Ed O'Brien and Noel Gallagher, which was fun. I'm going to play something from Ed O'Brien's really great new record in a bit. Sort of just been, like I said, unfortunately I missed last month's show, was away. Unfortunately, when I was meant to be doing the show, I wasn't very well, and then I was away for a break. I had a great time in Tuscany, which was lovely, and sort of been back and mainly in the studio. Like I said, I played at OM last weekend, which was really great. Thank you to everybody that came down for that session, and thank you to everybody there, Jonas and crew. Really thoroughly recommend it. Great. Amazing sound system and really great crowd. So again, thank you to all those who were there throughout the 8-hour session that I played, and big thanks to Gabriel for all the hard work that evening. I'm actually off to Spain next week for a bit more of a break, and then heading off to Ibiza for the first time in a long time. I'm going to be playing on the 7th of August in Pike's, which I'm really looking forward to. I used to stay there when Tony Pike used to own the hotel. He was an incredible character. I definitely recommend his Audible book but audiobook, you can listen to it on the DSPs. But man, he was an incredible character. Went out with Grace Jones, and he had this just amazing hotel throughout the 80s and 90s and noughties, with, you know, still to this day. But when he was around, it was a real sort of amazing hub of culture and entertainment and hedonism. It's where the Club Tropicana Wham video was filmed, I think, and lots of crazy Freddie Mercury parties there and all that kind of good stuff. So yeah, his book is thoroughly entertaining and definitely worth a read. So yeah, very much looking forward to being there in August. Got quite a lot of dates then in September coming up, which I'll let you know about. But generally sort of just doing a little bit of summer stuff and in the studio and been doing a bit of production and some remixing and working on new stuff, so hopefully I can bear the fruits of that soon. But anyway, thank you for checking in and listening and taking the time to be on this journey with me. I'm here till 7 o'clock. And going to kind of continue as always, kind of eclectic and on a bit of a journey. Going to go into a little bit more of, there's kind of quite a lot of good new hip-hop at the moment, so going to drop a few new tunes from that world and keep it contemporary for the next sort of 45 minutes. And then we've got the Def Mix, where we're playing sort of mainly new club records. All right, hope you're good, and I'll speak to you soon.
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0: Oh, the amazing sounds of Ed O'Brien. That's from his latest album, Blue Morpho, Incantations, featuring the wonderful Esker on vocals, produced by Paul Epworth. Sort of comes to the end of that section, predominantly playing sort of recent new records. So what have I been playing? Tara Clerkin Trio, Somewhere Good. That was before the wonderful Ed O'Brien record. I think that, yeah, one of Giles Peterson's favourite records this year. Really interesting. Sassy 009, My Candle. She's from Norway, from Oslo. Feeling some of the tracks. I think I played something of hers maybe in the last show with Blood Orange. Really good album that's recently come out. Kalela, Link in B. Just had a bit of a discussion in the studio about that track, the title. That album's really, really dope. So definitely recommend going out and listening to her record. It's really, really good. It's one of the standout tracks for me. Before that, Young Lean with Generation, Storm One. It's a pretty mad video, if you haven't seen it, by Roman Gavaras. There's a show, if you're in London, at 1800 The Strand, at Vinyl Factory, of his work. And that's one of the videos in there, which I thoroughly recommend. You know, he's worked with some amazing artists over the years, some sort of MIA, and pretty incredible video director and filmmaker. And there's new works in there as well. Actually, I haven't been there yet. I was meant to go recently, but I couldn't make it, so it's on my list to do. But I think it's definitely worth checking out. And that I like the track. It's pretty dope. Before that, new music from Wulu Poison and Poison Anna. That's New Park. He's really interesting. On Warp Records, really like a lot of stuff that he's been doing recently. Before that, a bit of a hip-hop suite. Had Vince Staples, In the Morning. It's a great new album by him. Thoroughly recommend it. Tyler the Creator, that guy, he's always putting out dope shit. Med, Blue, Madlib, and MF Doom on Knock Knock. And then, really interestingly, before that is new from Scarface, and featuring Frankie Pulitzer on the new album Brothers Grimm, which is Frankie Pulitzer is nonetheless is Tom Hardy, the actor. I always knew that he was a rapper, and had always been sort of in, you know, doing stuff for a long time, but this is his debut record, and features a lot of sort of Wu-Tang Clan crew. I think I saw that Method Man was on there, amongst others. Pretty dope. So Tom Hardy finally drops some lyrical shit. Before that was Mike D, what we got from his forthcoming album, which drops in August. Got a couple of shows with him actually later in the year. I'll let you know about. Excited to be doing those. And quite a lot of stuff on that tip coming up. You can check out what I'm up to on the Uncle socials, and also the show will be repeated on Mixcloud, will be put up on Mixcloud, on Soho Radio's Mixcloud, and put out track listings and all that kind of stuff. And also, I have to apologize because I got the name wrong of one of the artists I played earlier, who I really feel in their records. So I said it was Bestie, it's Beastie. I didn't clock that properly, so I've been corrected. Anyway, Beastie, check him out, got lots of good new records, definitely some talent to watch this year. Gonna go into a bit more of a club section in the last hour. Death Mix. I'm gonna play a bit predominantly new records. Haven't kind of got it together so much this week, but so I'll probably, when it comes to the mix that I'll do, which will come out on Apple Music and then eventually it comes out on Mixcloud, will maybe be a bit different. But anyway, we'll just go with the flow and see what happens. I hope you're enjoying the show wherever you are. I hope you're well and life is good. Thank you for listening and taking this trip with me. It's me, it's James Lavelle. It's 6 o'clock here in sunny London. And it's Living My Headphones live, Soho Radio, episode 72. I'll speak to you in a bit. All right, enjoy.
1: Be still now. I am with you. I am deep within you. You are at peace. You cannot be harmed. You will not suffer. Breathe deeply. 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I am with you.

0: Hello, mate. 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Have you got any?
1: More wax, more records, more music.

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Space. Air. 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The people. I can feel the gravity. I can feel the rotation of the earth. The heat leaving my body. The blood in my veins. I can feel my brain. The deepest parts of my memory.

Checking out a new mix of LCD Sound System. Oh baby, it's the Anton Kabaz remix, just out recently. It's me, it's James Lavelle here, Soho Radio, episode 72, live in the Def Mix. It's the last 20 minutes of the show. Just been playing sort of new electronic club records. Sorry, I had a couple of little glitches at the beginning, but wonders of live radio. What else? I played Afro, Salto, We Love Paul before that, new on VOD, loving a lot of the records that they're putting out at the moment. And a mix of REM, Losing My Religion, kind of on the Afro house tip. Before that was Black Coffee on the remix of Billie Eilish, Jahiro, Fenju, No Seatbelt, Admin, Step Into the Light. New music from Tomas Bangalta. He's definitely been doing the rounds recently. That amazing show he did with Fred again, and he also did some kind of crazy Art Basel installation with Rampa, amongst other people, which looked really interesting. So yeah, he seems to be making records, but it's kind of slightly alternative. That's a remix he did for something to do with Alfonso Cuarón, the director. I think it's a remix of a track that he did, I think, for something like a Chanel advert or something like that. But that's Mythologies IX. And then opening up the selection is PJ Harvey, Voyager. Interesting to hear PJ Harvey finally make an electronic record. I'll be really interested to see what her album is like.

such an amazing artist, and always amazing to hear what she's doing. Going to continue for the next 20 minutes, 15, 20 minutes. It's me, it's James Lavelle, in the Def Mix here live, Soho Radio. I hope you're doing well, wherever you are.

So we're coming to the end of the show. Thank you for listening and taking time to be on this journey. It's me, it's James Lavelle. It's the last couple of minutes, checking out the Yuma remix of Anthony Rother, Back Home. Bit of a big one at the moment. And before that, Curvebo, Purple Tulips. You can check out the show on Mixcloud. You can check out the track listing stuff on the Uncle Show socials. And there will be a death mix, probably a little bit different than this, but we'll go out in a few weeks on Apple Music. Anyway, thank you. It's episode 72. It's me, it's James Lavelle, living in my headphones here on Saha Radio. Thank you. Hope you're good and have a lovely rest of your weekend. Sending you lots of love until next month. Thank you. And a quick thanks to Giovanna and Gabriel for all their help today. Like I said, lots of love, take care, thank you, until next time.

A very good evening, everyone. You can assume your position. On your couch, in the bath, or behind the wheel, but be careful. My name's Norman Jay, and you're listening to Good Times From Home, brought to you courtesy of Soho Radio. Funkiest, jazziest, most soulful part of the internet. Good to have you along. Been a good week. Not for my team. Still not talking about football. Rubbish. Anyway, had a good night last night down in Tunbridge Wells, Kent, at the Forum. Really good night. Cracking crowd as well. So I'm here with you till 9 o'clock. For those of you who missed a few shows or missed a few weeks, yes, my hours have been shortened. From 7 till 10, as it used to be, it's now 7 till 9. And in the past week, it was a very sad occasion to hear the news of one of our music's iconic greats from Jamaica, the late great Mr. Jimmy Cliff, and I for one salute you. His tracks provided the soundtrack to my teenage years back in the day. Up tempo, down tempo, pop tempo, they're all good. Gonna play a little tribute to him tonight.

met you just the other day, and everything was all right. But now that I put my confidence in you, now you want to change me. But hey, look, it just can't be that way. Now listen.

my man Jimmy Cliff. Those good, good old days. You're listening to Good Times from Home with me, Norman Jay, here on the wireless Soho Radio.

That's My Life. Catch me up again. Back in the 70s, daylight always caught me up. Just going in. Some people are going out to work. Bobby Womack on Soho Radio.

Special Sunday shout out to my old mates who reminded me of this, actually, because it's so long since I played it. Had to dig hard for my copy of this. So special thanks to Harv Nagy, was it Nagy? Honest John's, one of my favourite jazz and soul shops on Portobello Road. Diodato and João Donato. Whistle Stop. Big music in the jazz funk world. So thanks for that, Hug.

Larry Carlton, Mike Post, Law and Order. You know it from the as a theme from that American Law and Order series on one of the channels, which I watch quite a lot.

That cat with 10 gold fingers. We had Russia sending him love. Girls crawling at his feet. James can do anything. The jerk, the monkey, the twist. In fact, James Monkey sort of goes like this.

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Never really played it enough. Chic. Nile Rodgers, Bernard Edwards. Stage Fright.

I heard this everywhere when I was out there in the summer of 83. Didn't know who she was, but I did like this. All over the radio. Loved it.

I had no idea she was going to be as massive as she later became. Madonna. With the US remix of Borderline. I just bought my beatbox that year, I think. And that was all over the radio and sounded so good on my box. I had to buy the 12. Is it too early for this? 1st of December tomorrow.

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The Sound Soul Orchestra, You're All I Want for Christmas.

happy birthday to Christine Ballantyne in South London. That's from everyone who knows you, including me, and hubby Brian. Shout out also to Johnny and Vicky, who interviewed me over in the Grove just last week. Terrific day we spent there in my old hood. Loved it. Every Sunday, right here on Soho Radio. Black music for the boomers and the Generation Zers. Brenda Russell, Way Back When.

so many great versions of this. But this cover version's always just pipped it for me. Madeline Bell with Picture Me Gone. Love this.

his 1967 debut album, Hard Road to Travel. The great and already missed Jimmy Cliff. This just demonstrates how talented he was. Apart from being, you know, reggae singer and actor, he did Northern too, even though it wasn't called Northern then. Great pop. The Rewind.

0: And just in case you didn't know, if you're a newbie listener to this show, Good Times From Home. The following day, Monday. If you go to my Facebook page, NormanJNB, you'll find a full playlist of everything I've played tonight. Hopefully you've enjoyed.
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Thank you for letting me be myself again. Welcome to Radio Transmission 31, A Funky Dance Reincarnation. Today's show is really about old friends. I've just got back from a wonderful holiday in Scotland, on the Isle of Arran, particularly with old friends. We've all known each other since, I think, around 75, 76. So that's a long old time. And today's show is celebrating old friends and also the Isle of Arran and all its beauties. I've got a beautiful old 13th century Gaelic poem that I'm going to read in chunks throughout the show as well. So with love and gratitude to Dan, Jeremy, Tim, Steve, and their wonderful partners and wives, Helen, Sally, Jacqueline, Lisa, and my own beloved Jen. Thank you.

Talking Heads, This Must Be the Place, and Average White Band, Pick Up the Pieces. Arran, the Isle of Arran, the beautiful Isle of Arran, was the place where we picked up the pieces of many, many years and spent a lovely week. So this is a beautiful poem I came across in, I think it's Kilmorey Hotel Bar. It's written, it's a translation of a 13th century Gaelic prose poem. Arran of the many stags. The sea impinges on her very shoulders. An island in which whole companies were fed, and with ridges among which blue spears and reddened skittish deer are on her pinnacles. Soft blackberries on her waving heather, cool water there is in her rivers, and mast upon her russet oaks. Greyhounds they were in her, and beagles, blaberries and sloes of the dark blackthorn, dwellings with their backs set close against her woods.

Van Morrison's gorgeous song Into the Mystic, which we actually just performed today. Our band at Evergreen Brickworks never fails to move the crowd, and for those who know the song well and those who hear it for the first time, a magical song. And really, Arran, beautiful Isle of Arran, is a mystical place, and we had so much fun there. Quite a lot of fun involved drinking whiskey from a jar, well, from a bottle. And so we had to include Thin Lizzy's incredible rendition of an old anonymous, I think it's an old anonymous folk song, Irish folk song. We made a playlist up for the week running up to it, and we're playing it in the car as we drove around to places, and that was one song that was in there. We went to see this group of lads from, you know, late 70s, went to see Thin Lizzy quite a few times playing in Ipswich, Gaumont and other places then in London further on as we grew up. But a big, important band for us as we all grew up. Okay, continuing on. A selection here now by a Scottish artist, much loved by me and, well, many people, John Martin. Bless the weather that brought you to me.

After John Martin's Bless the Weather, you heard Simon and Garfunkel's extraordinary, beautiful old song about old friends. It sounds almost as though it could have been recorded yesterday. Timeless music. Then Brian Ferry's Let's Stick Together, pretty obvious selection. And then slightly curious selection, Madness, Ian Dury's and the injuries drip-fed Fred. We want Freddy for our leader. In this case, it was we want Danny for our leader. We were kayaking, and the dude who took us out selected people to lead the kayaking group. And as Dan was paddling off into the distance, the song came to my mind. We want Danny for our leader. Danny is a man of class. Yes. Continuing on. Now, this is a selection from my beloved Jen. A gruesome Scottish folktale. Arthur MacBride.

after Andy Irvine and Paul Brady's Arthur McBride. You heard the Jamaicans' Baba Boom, Festival Time. It really did feel like a festival time on Aaron, with my dear old friends. A whole festival lasting a whole week. And after that you heard Blackbirds, You Gotta Do It. And when you do it, you gotta do it fluid. And that's what we did. Cannot recommend that island more. Beautiful, beautiful, unspoilt, untouristy gem in Scotland. Okay, a little more of the old 13th century poem. And the deer fed scattered by her oaken thickets. A crimson crop grew on her rocks, in all her glades a faultless grass. Over her crags, affording friendly refuge, leaping went on, and fawns were skipping. Smooth were all her level spots. Her wild swine, they were fat. Cheerful her fields, her nuts hung on her rest hazel's boughs.

throw away your troubles, leave blues behind, free your frustrations, having a jamming good time. Certainly felt like that the past week or the week before last in Arran, the Isle of Arran, in Scotland with my friends, my dear old friends. That was Pleasures Joyous. And before that, Bob Marley's classic, Could You Be Loved? And a classic as well before that, Bill Withers, Lean on Me.

'Twas in another lifetime, one of toil and blood, when blackness was a virtue, the road was full of mud. I came in from the wilderness, a creature void of form. Come in, she said, I'll give you shelter from the storm. And if I pass this way again, you can rest assured I'll always do my best for her, on that I give my word. In a world of steel-eyed death and men who are fighting to be warm, come in, she said, I'll give ya shelter from the storm. Not a word was spoke between us, there was a little risk involved. Everything up to that point had been left unresolved. Try imagining a place where it's always safe and warm.

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I took too much for granted, I got my signals crossed. Just to think till it all began on an uneventful morn. 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

hilltop village, they gambled for my clothes. 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I offered up my innocence, I got repaid with scorn. 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

Bob Dylan's Shelter from the Storm. These dear friends of mine have certainly sheltered me from the storm over the years, and I treasure their friendship dearly, more dearly as the years pass by. Before that song, Pretenders, Chain Gang, Back on the Train, Back on the Chain Gang. That's what it felt like when I got back home. Back to life, back to reality. Before that was Jen Schaefer and the Shiners, our version of the Little Feat song, Fool Yourself, written by Fred Tackett of the band. When we actually covered that, I think it was 2009, we had an EP out, and that was on our very first release. And Fred Tackett got to hear the song and was very pleased with our version, which was very gratifying. Also, if you check out the Little Feat original version, the break at the start of the tune, made very, very famous by Tribe Called Quest's Benita Applebum, the incredible drummer Richie Haywood, that beautiful New Orleans swampy groove, which shot through all Little Feat stuff. Also, a lovely thing that I found out was that Lowell George, the leader of the band, really, was a good friend of Maurice White's, my mentor, my hero, founder of Earth, Wind & Fire, of course. Now this.

so much of life has passed us by and still much to live. 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And thank you to all these dear friends of mine, Dan, Steve, Tim, Jeremy, and their wonderful partners, for sharing this time on the Isle of Arran. A few more songs to go now, starting with Fairport's and Sandy Denny's glorious singing, Who Knows Where the Time Goes.

and there was sailing of long galleys past her. Right pleasant their condition, all when the fair weather sets in. Under her river's banks trouts lie. The seagulls wheeling around her grand cliff answer one to the other at every fitting time. Delectable is Arran. And Arran, the Isle of Arran, brought us joy. We friends, and I hope you get a chance sometime in your life to visit the beautiful Isle of Arran. We're going to close now with Earth, Wind & Fire's That's the Way of the World. Plant your flowers and you grow a pearl.

0: Good evening, good evening, and good evening. You're listening to Zero Hours, brought to you by the band Collapsed Lung, and it's been quite the month. It's been obviously football fever, and as the band that brought you Eat My Goal, no doubt for us it resonates quite a lot, hopefully in the PRS statement. But, you know, you can hope for many things. But as per usual, we're going to bring you 2 hours of strange tunes and oddities that hopefully sort of explain who we are and how we are and how we've ended up like this. But yes, if you like a bit of funk, hip-hop and electronic weirdness, then hopefully this is the show for you.
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3: Look out!

It's always nice to start off a show with a bit of MC Paul Barman, and that's Vulture Shark Sculpture Park, which is off his second album, Paul Alluia, that which was produced by MF Doom. Now, it's always great to play MC Paul Barman, but a lot of his tracks can't play on the show because of some of the swearing or uncouth language which he mixes in quite often in a very humorous way. And I mean, a couple of his tracks that are favourites of mine got great rhymes in there that I couldn't possibly play on here for various different reasons. They're not just crude or anything like that, but it's sometimes it's just words he's slipped in the rhyme, just you cannot play on a family show. But brilliant MC Paul Barman. Definitely check out his work if you have not heard it before. And then in the middle there we had Lover and a Friend from Eddie Bow and Inez Cheatham. Now this is from like 1968 and yet has got an insanely brilliant drum break at the beginning, and was also recorded by the guy that recorded Tutti Frutti. So a brilliant lineage there, New Orleans funk. And then lastly there we had Devo with Through Being Cool. Now I think we're all through being cool, and Devo are probably the coolest, so they've got the right sentiment and they know basically what we all should be doing. So go with Devo, you cannot go wrong.

It's always nice to have a track with ridiculously good bass and almost silly synth, but silly in the best way that I love it. That was Closey and Dirtwire with Ankar. Now, Closey is out of Toulouse in France, and Dirtwire are from California. That's a collaboration there. Although I think Closey is now relocated to the States, so probably doing a lot more collaborations with American artists. But yeah, brilliantly dirty stuff. And then before that, we had the fantastic Retro Pussy, who will be playing next week at the Distillery N17, amongst a number of other interesting acts. Eleanor, who is said artist, does brilliant stuff. That track is Wasted Days. You really need to hunt out her stuff. I've ended up doing sound for her, and she's supported Clapslung a number of times. Really fantastic artist, and yeah, definitely on the up. And then before that, obviously, we started with a bit of a classic, Eric B and Rakim, I Know You've Got Soul. What else can you say about that? It's Eric B and Rakim. So in the next block, we're actually going to have another artist who's headlining that show at the Distillery N17. And it's Taliable, who is a rapper out of Tottenham, who is making waves in that local scene. And she'll be bringing her own noisy stylings back to Tottenham next Thursday.

Obviously, that was a classic bit of 80s Run DMC from 1987. It's Tricky. People probably know the remix as well, which goes everywhere. It's sort of frustrating when people know the Jason Nevins one rather than the original, but hey, it is what it is. But it's a brilliant track nonetheless, even if someone's come to it through another avenue. And then in the middle, we had The Magic Track with Ghetto Grandma. Now, this is a duo out of Hungary who have sort of come together from a background of both drum and bass and sort of 80s pop and UK punk, and then sort of fused it together into sort of like a new sort of techno-y disco sort of infusion thing. Basically, it's got that kind of bass that you wouldn't entirely find surprising on, say, a music track or a square pusher thing. It's got, you know, very resampled bass, or even a Daft Punk record. So it's sort of a weird mix of a bunch of things, and they've come at it from an interesting angle. So yeah, definitely ones that make life a little bit more interesting, looking at a sort of revitalized style. And then first up there, we had Talia Ball with Zinc, as we mentioned before. She'll be headlining this show at Distillery N17 next Thursday. So do come down and give her your support.

Obviously, that was the brilliant Beastie Boys with Shadrach, which is off their Paul's Boutique album, which is 1989. Now, I first saw the Beastie Boys in 1992, so probably coming a little bit late to the party, when Check Your Head came out. And obviously, that's the third record. So I was always given the impression that Paul's Boutique was this mysterious record that wasn't necessarily as good as it should have been. But then over the years, definitely by about 92, everyone was re-evaluating what actually was a insanely good record, and there's just so many good tracks on it that it's just a brilliant piece of work, and especially an impressive turnaround from the first record and style change, and really set everything going for a lot of time in the 90s with the way people sampled, the way people worked, and definitely the mixing of live stuff, and you know, Check Your Head as well after that, live material and samples and how to approach it differently. But yeah, Beastie Boys, fantastic. And then in the middle we had the one and only The Meters with Cardova. Now a lot of people will know this stuff even without knowing it. It's been sampled a million times. Obviously everyone knows The Meters, really, if you're into breakbeats and stuff like that. Worked with Dr. John and many other people. And then first up we had Superwoman by The Beginning of the End, which is a band out of the Bahamas, which is not something you can say every day. They're probably more well known for their song Funky Nassau, which it was a bit of a hit in the early 70s, but this is from later on, so sort of 76 time, when they were probably, you know, doing the second album, maybe things weren't as popular as they once were. But it has this real sort of Fred Wesley sort of sound going on at the beginning. Some nice mix of instruments. Obviously the Bahamas influence gave them a different edge, but it's this weird sort of Fred Wesley meets early Chicago sound, which is really interesting. So yeah, definitely a band that should go beyond just the hit, so there's definitely more there to dig out.